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Mix 96, uno de tus favoritas de siempre. Jonathan Olivares contigo. And remember back in the day when everything meant just a phone call. Agarrabas tu landline, no era celular. And you're like, oye, pues, what are you doing? Any plans? What's going on tonight? And you had a pager. It wasn't a cell phone, you had a pager. The clásicas right now. And oye, I love this one if you leave. Con Mix 96, uno de tus favoritas de siempre.

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1: Audible tiene una enorme colección de audiolibros y podcasts sin anuncios. 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

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Somos Mix 96.1, tus favoritas de siempre.

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Pedro al aire te saluda en esta mañana chula de bonita. Hey, if you're ever out in Green, Texas, Green Music and Wine Fest has returned for their 40th year. Yeah, todo eso se lleva a cabo a partir de hoy hasta el 11 de octubre at Green's Historic District in New Braunfels, and tickets are already on sale. Así es que visita greenmusicandwinefest.org. I'll see you in Green, Texas. 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

0: 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Both may be fatal. 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